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There's so much you have to know.

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1: 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There are some things you can't hide. I wanna know.